0: Oh, boy, it's going to get good up here today. That's all right. I can feel that. 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Let's hear it for San Francisco. All right.
1: En Sicom Teziutlán, son las 3:02.

0: amazing. Thank you.
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